Montel. This is Percy, man, the barber, your barber. Man, I'm sitting up here listening to your tape, dude. And this shit is on, man. You gonna make it, cool. Dude, keep on doing what you're doing, man. My phone number is area code 909-082. Give me a call, man. We're getting ready to step out to the Fox Hills Mall right now, but it's Monday morning, about 10:45. Peace.

passengers on flight Air France 2049 to Paris Charles de Gaulle. Please proceed urgently to gate number B43. Last call for passengers on flight Air France 2049 to Paris Charles de Gaulle. Please proceed urgently to gate number B43.

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Check it out. In a door by the alley,

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A beautiful thing taking me away. Everything around me became suddenly unreal, as if in a dream.

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0: 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Let's do it. Let's do it. Let's do it.

Ladies and gentlemen, as you know, we have something special down here at Birdland this evening, a recording for Blue Note Records.

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I'm up in the party. I'm glad that I got you, and it's alright. You got you a partner, and 'cause

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Let's give the credit where the credit is due. Lynn Collins, she got soul. Millie Jackson, no, she got too much soul. Gladys Knight, yeah, she's got it. Jocelyn Brown,